0: Big Jewel, you ever had to block somebody on your phone?
1: Yeah, I had to block my damn husband. He called me 20, 30 times and he locked up. Hey,
0: yo.
1: Dude, I work. Get that off my phone.
0: How long have y'all been married and how long has he been locked up?
2: Wait a minute.

0: been locked up for like 20 years, and we've been married for 3.
1: What? How does that work?
2: So you block him every what? Day?
0: Calling somebody 30 times, Kyle, really?
1: But you,
3: you married somebody you that was in jail 17 years.
2: Recently.
4: So you met. So he was in jail when you married him?
0: Yeah, he was.
4: How was the honeymoon?
0: Fine. I went to Bermuda by my
2: dad. I know that's right. Why he trying to be funny? Alton ain't never even been to Bermuda.
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0: Big Jewel, you ever had to block somebody on your phone?
1: Yeah, I had to block my damn husband. He called me 20, 30 times, and he locked up. Hey,
2: yo.
1: Dude, I work. Get that off my phone.
2: How long have y'all been married, and how long has he been locked up?
0: Wait a minute.
1: He's been locked up for, like, 20 years, and we've been married for 3.
0: What?
3: How does that work?
4: So you block him every what? Day?
1: Calling somebody 30 times, Kyle, really.
0: But you,
3: you married somebody you that was in jail 17 years.
4: Recently.
0: So you met. So he was in jail when you married him.
1: Yeah, he was.
0: How was the honeymoon?
1: Fine. I went to Bermuda by my damn self.
4: I know that's right. Why he's trying to be funny? Alton ain't never even been to Bermuda.
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0: Play, he dying.
1: What else?
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1: Double R with the factory rims. 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
0: 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I got jewels in a safe that I don't even wear.
1: Bro, do it for some shoes and some clothes. 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It's crawling a dollar on just her accessories. 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I like her harder. 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Birthday did him the worst way. He had a death wish. I get right under their skin. I don't even try. I guess I can't help it.

0: life. You got DJ your own, man. But you deserve a sponsor. He shaped you so perfect. They shout out to your doctor. New whip, new crib, your bills, they pay. Good credit, your hair, stay slay. 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These new, stay lame. Get money, stay out, stay away.
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0: Big Jewel, you ever had to block somebody on your phone?
1: Hell yeah, I had to block my damn husband. He called me 20, 30 times and he locked up.
0: Hey, yo.
1: Dude, I work. Get that off my phone.
2: Wait a minute.
3: How long have y'all been married and how long has he been locked up?
2: Wait a minute.
1: He's been locked up for like 20 years and we've been married for 3.
0: What?
3: How does that work?
4: So you block him every what? Day?
1: Calling somebody 30 times, Kyle, really.
0: But you,
3: you married somebody you that was in jail 17 years.
4: Recently.
2: So you so he was in jail when you married him?
1: Yeah, he was.
2: How was the honeymoon?
1: Fine. I went to Bermuda by my
4: dad. I know that's right. Why he trying to be funny? Alton ain't never even been to Bermuda.
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0: 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Shifting gears. On the nook, get serious.
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Girl, you a 10. Girl, you a 10. Girl, you a 10. Girl, you a 10. Girl, you a 10. Girl, you a 10. Girl, you a 10. Girl, you a 10. Girl, you a 10. Girl, you a 10. Girl, you a 10. Girl, you a 10. Girl, you a 10. Girl, you a 10. Girl, you a 10. Girl, you a 10. Girl, you a 10. Girl, you a 10. Girl, you a 10. Girl, you a 10. Girl, you a 10. Girl, you a 10. Girl, you a 10. Girl, you a 10. Girl, you a 10. Girl, you a 10. Girl, you a 10. Girl, you a 10. Girl, you a 10. Girl, you a 10. Girl, you a 10. Girl, you a 10. Girl, you a 10. Girl, you a 10. Girl, you a 10. Girl, you a 10. Girl, you a 10. Girl, you a 10. Girl, you a 10. Girl, you a 10. Girl, you a 10. Girl, you a 10.

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0: feel blessed.
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0: blessed.
2: My grandma just died, I'm the man of the house. 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Down. Always down for the cause, never down for the count. I guess when your stars align, you do like the solar system and planet.

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1: 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I like to be out and about.
2: 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Y'all know we love that laughter, and that's the best melody. So get ready for another date fail and another mad minute.
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0: How does that work?
3: So you block him every what? 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
1: Calling somebody 30 times, Kyle, really.
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2: So you so he was in jail when you married him?
1: Yeah, he was.
2: How was the honeymoon?
1: I went to Bermuda by my
3: dad. I know that's right. Why he trying to be funny? Alton ain't never even been to Bermuda.
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1: Hell yeah, I had to block my damn husband. He called me 20, 30 times, and he locked up.
0: Hey,
1: yo, I work. Get that off my phone.
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1: 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Hey.

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0: they're weird or they just don't want to be vulnerable and let people know exactly what it is that they're into. Man, you got to allow yourself to be yourself. Do the things that you actually really like. And I think what you'll find out is there's other people that like doing those things as well. If you like collecting toys from the 80s and you got a whole room and you look like a nerd because you got a room with all these toys in it, guess what? I bet you there's a whole community of people out there doing the same thing. Mm-hmm. You know what I mean? You could find your people. If you like to, you know, take vacations around the world, I'm sure you can find somebody to do that with you. Whatever it is that you like, I'm sure there's other people out there and you can find community in that. But don't hold back because you never know what kind of world is out there for you. Plus, when you start doing one thing, you allow yourself to learn more about yourself. Like, if you go from A to B, you might get to B and be like, you know what? I'm going to try C. You know what I'm saying? How far can you actually go? But you have to free yourself up from the restraints. You have to stop holding yourself back. You have to stop, you know, being nervous about letting other people see who you actually really are. And you just have to live your life the best authentic way that you possibly can. Kyle's message of the day today is allow yourself to be yourself.
1: And mine is, I hate when a person wakes you up and then asks, are you asleep? No, stupid. I'm at funeral rehearsal. What do you think?
0: Right. Oh, man, that's funny, right? All right, listen, stick around. When we come back, what are some of the pressures you may feel when it comes to aging? Because y'all doing Jasmine Guy wrong. We're going to talk about it when we come back.
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0: Kyle Santillan, Alton Walker here. Everybody's been watching A Different World over the weekend, and we love it. But y'all cannot expect Jasmine Guy to look the same as she did 39 years ago, man. She's aging like a woman is supposed to age. So the fact that she's getting all this criticism is upsetting, yes?
1: Especially when there's men on the show who also don't look the same as 40 years ago.
2: Yeah, yeah.
1: And Kadeem, nobody is saying anything about the stomachs or the wrinkles that's over there.
2: You talking about Kadeem?
1: I ain't saying no names. All I said was there's some folk that look a little different, yeah. And it's okay. It's called aging gracefully, and they should be allowed to do so. But my main concern, y'all, with aging is I don't want that neck thing.
2: Oh, that Trump neck.
1: Yeah, I don't want the turkey gobble gobble. Like, I'm so scared of that. Like, I'm trying to figure out what, like, that's the only thing when it comes. That turkey neck, especially when you light skin, it's just not like, it sticks out more.
0: Hustlers, man, how do you feel about what's going on with Jasmine Guy in that conversation? And when it comes to aging, have you felt any pressure about certain things as well? 866-HUSTLE-8, 866-487-8538.
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6: I'm Sophia Perricone with WTOL 11. Here are today's top stories. Maumee City Schools is asking voters to approve an income tax levy this November. The 1.25% income tax would generate about $6 million per year. The district is holding an information session next Friday in the Alumni Center during the varsity football game. The Salvation Army and Toys for Tots will start accepting applications for holiday assistance starting Tuesday, October 6th. If your children are under 12, you can apply for toys. If your children are 13 to 18 years old, you can apply for food assistance. You have to apply in person at the Salvation Army on North Erie Street. You can do so from October 6th through the 9th or October 13th through the 16th from 9 to noon and 1 to 3. And Wood County health officials are reporting a case of measles in Bowling Green. Potential exposure sites include BGSU's physical science buildings and Polly's Pizza on September 23rd and the Wood County Hospital emergency room on September 24th and 25th. People who are not vaccinated should contact their health provider as soon as possible. Have a good Wednesday.
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0: 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Morning Hustle's here, baby. It's L'Oreal, Kyle Santillan, Alton Walker. And the lowdown's coming up next. What we got?
2: There's been a recent trial that has been crazy in the news cycle. We have not talked much about it, but it looks like one of the jurors are speaking out. So let's get into it. Also, Blueface is threatening his baby mom. Let's keep the same energy y'all got for Rick Ross. Okay, let's talk all about it coming up in the lowdown.
0: That's going down in 10 minutes. Don't move.
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3: Maybach music. Huh.

0: Face is actively threatening women, putting his hands on women, and people are still entertaining and watching him. Nevaeh is his latest baby mom. The two of them have broken up. A lot of things have happened. She got picked up for the cast of The Baddies and decided she didn't want to do it anymore. Apparently, Blueface was sending her on the show, allegedly, to beat up his baby mom, Jalen, which is even crazier. So Nevaeh is now speaking out because Blueface decided to recruit Krishan again so she can now beat up Nevaeh.
1: You comfortable enough to be around this after he done said again? You're not claiming it? It's much more than a third. How comfortable? Why are you that comfortable? Why do you feel that good? I wish all of them the best, to be honest. I won't be near it. I'm not the circus.
0: And then gave her an active threat. He went on social media and said, if you're not out of my house by the time I get there, you better know how to fight.
2: Where are the families of these women? I can't imagine a woman in my family getting a threat like that and somebody not handling it.
0: I'm over Blueface. Cancel this man. This is abuse of women, even if you're using other women. It's disgusting. I'm L'Oreal. That's the lowdown. 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
2: All right, we're going to switch gears, baby. 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
2: Time for a check of the Northwest Ohio weather from WTOL.
11: Noticeably more clouds through this Wednesday, and eventually it'll lead to a chance for a couple of scattered light showers by this evening. Thursday, we see the temperature turn up from the 70s today up near 80 ahead of our next and heaviest chance of rain this week, arriving overnight Thursday into early Friday. For WTOL 11, I'm meteorologist Ryan Weekman.

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0: is crazy. The fact that you think a grown woman should be paying for another grown woman, like, is weird to me.
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0: So where's your husband?
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0: Not because that means you're using me. You're not really my friend.
2: 866-HUSTLE-8, 866-487-8538. Hustlers, what do you say? Holla at us. Let's talk about it. While you're getting your thoughts together on that, speaking of money, the cash grab's coming up next. Don't move. Hustle. In the morning. Is this Berlincia?
3: Yes, it is.
2: Oh, I sound just like a Berlincia, too. That's what I'm talking about.
0: I know that's right.
3: Oh, my God.
2: Yeah, Berlincia.
0: Berlincia.
2: You ain't think we was going to call you Ver.
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2: Well, congratulations. We this your time to shine.
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0: Alton Walker, Latoya Luckett, Dougie Fresh, D.L. Hughley, Ricky Smiley. I don't have all day, okay? The list is extensive. 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
1: All right, that being said, let's get ready for the lowdown. Coming up next, what you got?
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3: I'm Sophia Perricone with WTOL 11. Here are today's top stories. Richfield Township's interim fire chief faces felony theft charges. Investigators say Ryan Sedlock took prescription medication from a patient while responding to a call. Police say his wife later found an empty hydrocodone bottle in their trash matching the patient's prescription. Sedlock previously pleaded guilty to theft charges in 2023 after a similar incident while working as a firefighter in Sylvania Township. He has been released. The treasurer for Lake Local Schools has resigned and has been replaced with an interim appointee the Board of Education does express confidence in. This comes ahead of a levy vote in November. The district is asking voters to approve a 1% earned income tax that would generate about $2.99 million per year to help offset a financial gap caused by declining enrollment and an imbalance between expenses and revenue. And a Toledo couple is celebrating a $500,000 lottery ticket win from a scratch-off. The Ohio Lottery says the husband initially went to buy a Mega Millions ticket, but changed his mind and bought several scratch-offs for him and his wife to play together. The ticket was sold at the Lottery Express on South Burn Road in South Toledo. Have a good Wednesday.
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You call Future when you didn't see the club. Hey, what? Lil Baby help you get your lingo up. 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

0: Hey, it's Dee Dee in the morning, and welcome to the show. It is Wednesday, hump day.
1: All right,
0: good morning to Trey G.
2: Hey, happy hump day.
0: And good morning to comedian J.J. Williamson.
3: Good morning, good people.
0: It is Wednesday, September 30th, 2026. It is Orange Shirt Day.
2: Come on, Orange Shirt Day?
0: Yeah.
2: Orange is the new
0: black?
2: Worker?
0: I know, I was thinking orange is the new black. Is it prison orange?
2: Oh, yeah. Nah, that's a bad omen there.
0: Yeah, prison orange? I don't know. It is International Podcast Day today.
2: Okay.
0: We keep saying we're starting ours. We got ours coming back. Don't all get too excited. It is National Women's Health and Fitness Day.
2: Okay, that's very important. Shout out to Women's Health, Women's Fitness.
0: All right. Shout out to my dog on this one. It is National Pet Tricks Day.
2: Can he do tricks?
0: No, not at all. We sent him off to a school when we first got him. Everybody go, oh, you got to send him to a training school. We sent our dog Dak to a training school for 3 weeks.
2: Mm-hmm.
0: He came back. The only thing he knows how to do is sit and lay. That's it. He don't know how to do nothing else.
2: Yeah,
0: you'll say, come here, Dak. He won't come. Go, Dak. He won't go.
2: Yeah.
0: Eat, Dak. Nah. He only thing he know how to do is sit and lay.
2: Just like his owner.
0: Thank you.
3: Yeah.
2: He learned from the big dog.
0: Yeah, you ain't lying. No,
2: learned from the big dog.
0: That's all I can do. It is National Love People Day.
2: Hey, okay. I like that one. Show love like to your neighbor.
3: Love people, yes.
0: And National Chewing Gum Day.
2: Okay.
3: Depends on what kind. I like gum, though. Yeah.
0: JJ said it depends on what kind. You can't eat that Bubblicious or Bubble Yum now. Not as a grown man.
3: Hell no.
0: You get locked, y'all.
3: I get to shake it.
2: Uh-oh.
0: that gum be so big, and you'd be like, how we chew this as a child?
3: That's way too much sugar.
0: Right? All right, let's celebrate birthdays. Here we go.
4: It's your birthday, baby. It's your birthday. Yeah. It's your birthday.
0: R&B singer T-Pain is celebrating a birthday today. Football player Landon Dickerson is celebrating a birthday today.
3: Okay, have a birthday, Landon.
0: And that's it.
2: Dang, that was a quick list. Short and sweet.
0: There we go. All right.
2: Short and
0: sweet. All right, we kicked the show off with early morning memes.
3: Ain't but two Libras in the world.
0: I see. We kick our show off with early morning memes. Mine just says this. I can look at your wig and tell you not happy in your relationship. I can tell.
3: Damn.
0: That's it.
2: Yeah. It do be like that. It do be like that now.
0: Mm-hmm.
2: All right, I got one. Mine says, all them PPP loans y'all got, now you mad at gas prices. No, use your company card.
0: Mm-mm.
2: Use that company card. Yeah.
0: All right, JJ.
3: All right, here we go. Mm-hmm. Here we go. If your man in jail with braids and his hair is done every time you go visit him, you the side chick now.
2: Stupid.
3: You the side chick.
0: Don't say that. Don't say that. You kind of right, though. If my man is in jail and I go in to see him and his hair is done all the time.
3: All the time? His clothes are neat and ironed?
2: Right.
3: You the side chick.
0: All right, that's how we kick the show off. Well, not normally with that much of realism, but I mean, just with some early morning memes. Here we go. Coming up this morning on the show, is there an age limit in hip-hop, okay? Because rapper Jim Jones says the reason for the age limit is because he said people are haters. Yeah, we're going to get into that. You got to join that dope discussion. Also, we're going to spill some more tea inside the Hot Topics, and we're dropping some money in your pockets with a $1,000 minute game.
3: Here we go.
0: It is Wednesday, hump day. It's Dee Dee in the morning. 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

0: Hey, good morning. It's Aditi in the morning. Trey G and I talking with this man here, Mr. Mike Phillips.
1: Mike Phillips is here with us. Good morning.
0: Mr. Phillips, let's talk about the Good Soil Forum again. You know, we're talking about how Tyler Perry will be there. We also talked about John Hope Bryant will be there. This is helping businesses and entrepreneurs scale their business. And again, you know, we do something on our show. We highlight businesses once a week with our Small Business Spotlight. And we do this all over the country. We have them all show up and people are interested.
1: Right.
0: Let's talk about, again, the Good Soil Forum and what's going to be the difference in what Earn Your Leisure was doing in Good Soil Forum.
2: That's a great question. And so what we decided to do wasn't event-based. Mm. Our event was birthed out of our community.
0: Mm-hmm.
2: What we decided to do was not go deep, but to go wide. I think Earn Your Lead, I think InvestFest mm-hmm. takes you deep into the need of connectivity for entrepreneurs, mm-hmm. and they do a great job of that. And they bring a lot of, you know, big headliners and all that. We go wide, right? That's the difference between us. And so what I mean by that is, you know, when I was a little kid, my father took me to the Redwood Forest. And the reason I was excited about that, one, it was in California, and two, it's where they shot Return of the Jedi. I'm dating my age, but, you know, I was kind of fired up about that, right?
0: Okay.
2: And so, you know, the trees grow 300 feet tall. And I remember asking my dad, you know, well, how deep does the roots go if the tree goes that tall? And he said, to my surprise, they don't grow that deep, about 10, 12 feet deep. They grow wide.
0: Mm.

0: And the reason they grow wide is because they connect their roots one to another. It is the reason they can stand 300 feet tall when the storms come. And so our work is wide work. We go wide. It's about connectivity across capital, across legal help, across accounting, across peer-to-peer networks, across the partners that we are bringing to the table. I don't want to start naming names because I'm going to give some things away that we're announcing at the forum. But we have great partners that unlock opportunity for entrepreneurs who otherwise would not get them. So this is not about bringing a famous person to the stage. This is about bringing people who've actually done the work. They might be famous or not. And so not just the Tyler Perrys, not just the John Hope Bryans, but the Marcus Collisons of the world, the
1: Wall Street Trapper, that's my brother, that's my dog.
0: What Trapp is doing on his platform, and Trapp, he'll tell you, he's like, I always come as a student because I'm learning so much. Those breakout sessions are from real operators who are in it every day, growing their businesses. These are not people who are going to overcoach you, and then at the end of the day, you still leave undercapitalized.
1: Let me just say there's some other people that will be there again, and everybody, we are talking about the Good Soil Forum. It is going on from October 8th through the 10th in Dallas.
0: Irving Convention Center in Dallas. We cannot wait to host this. This event is going to be absolutely fire.
1: All right, here's what I'm seeing. Tyler Perry will be there, everybody, of course. Let me see. The Wall Street Trapper. Lisa Nicole will, is that her name as I'm talking about?
0: Lisa Nichols.
1: Nichols, I'm sorry.
0: Who did The Secret.
1: Yeah, I love The Secret. It's one of my favorites.
0: Listen, if you're not familiar with Lisa Nichols.
1: She's amazing.
0: Get familiar with her. And what she's going to share at the phone, she hasn't shared anywhere. She speaks all over the world. And she'll, for the first time, she'll be sharing it at the Good Soul Forum.
1: I love that. You have Nicole Airy Parker, Boris Kojo will be there. My girl Danielle Cerency Jones, who used to be with Amazon, who you talk about scaling businesses and know-how.
0: Let me tell
1: you what she did for Amazon.
0: She's a bad girl.
1: Yes. It's amazing. So if somebody's listening all over the country, you know, if somebody's listening and they need to know, what do they need to do to get to the Good Soil Forum? How do they get tickets?
0: All they need to do is go to goodsoilforum.com. You're able to get your tickets. And I think we have a special code just for them.
2: Oh, wow.
0: From you, DD, because guess what? Who else is going to be there with
1: us? Yeah, I will be there.
0: DD in the morning is going to be there with us. And she is hosting the Good Soil Forum this year.
1: Yes.
0: And we can't wait for
1: that. I'm excited for that.
0: Yeah, for sure.
1: Because I'm ready to learn. Everybody, October 8th through 10th in Dallas at the Irving Convention Center, the Good Soil Forum. You need to be in the room. It's amazing. Last year, it was so great.
0: This year, our theme is proximity. And it's not that the resources don't exist. It's that you're not close enough to it. We're going to put you close enough to the resources that you need to grow your business. So CDFI lenders are going to be in the room.
1: Oh, I love
0: Tier 1 banks are going to be in the room. Venture capital is going to be in the room, right? The retailers, procurement opportunities are going to be in the room. Our partners to help you get your minority certification as a small business owner are going to be in the room. They're all going to be there.
1: Let me tell you all something right now. You got to go. If you are interested in investing in yourself, in your business, this is where you need to be, the Good Soil Forum. And what is that code? If they want to save, what's the code they need to use to save?
0: Your code is DD150.
1: Okay. DDE150. You hear that?
2: I ain't gonna lie, this sounds like a networking event of the year.
1: It has to. When I say, he's right about that. When you're in the room, you got to network.
2: Come on.
1: Why am I hosting? I need to be there as a client. As a customer, right. Bishop TD Jakes will be there as well, y'all. This is, you got to be a part of. You've got to get your tickets, everybody. Yeah, it really is. Good Soil Forum. And again, go to the goodsoilforum.com.
0: That's right.
1: Go to the website.
0: Yes.
1: Goodsoilforum.com. Get your tickets. You could also use my code.
0: DD150.
1: DD150, all right? DEDE150, save the Good Soil Forum. I want to see you there, everybody. Thank you so much for coming in.
0: Thank you for having me.
1: I love what y'all are doing. I love being a part of it. Thank you. It's an honor. Y'all,
0: absolutely.
1: Clap it up for Mr. Michael Phillips.
2: All right.
1: Good Soil Forum. It's DeeDee in the morning.
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0: Hey, good morning. I got breaking news right now. JJ and Trey, according to what I'm hearing now, they have just announced the first face of mankind.
1: Huh?
0: Have y'all seen this? The first face of mankind. They're now saying an ancient human, he lived 315,000 years ago, has been brought back to life in a new stunning digital recreation, all right?
1: Oh, no.
0: Yep, they reconstructed this man. They're now saying they've come face-to-face with a long relative. They said this is what it's like. Scientists have pieced together the world's first human and what he looked like.
1: Wow.
0: They showed him, guess what they said? He shows a dark-skinned man, long black hair, a bushy beard, complete deep-set eyes, a wide nose and full lips. What that sound like?
1: Black man.
0: Okay.
1: Black man for 200, Alex.
0: Uh-huh. They're also talking about this. They found it at a site in Morocco. This man, they said, lived 315,000 years ago. Now, I'm going to reveal this man to you, and I want everybody to take a look at him.
1: No,
0: Trey, come over here and take a look at this man and tell me who you think he looks like, because I'm going to tell you who he looks like. If for everybody listening, and we're going to post him, I'm going to tell you who this man looks like, who they said lived and walked the earth 315,000 years ago. Are y'all ready?
2: I don't know what it looked like, but he sounds like...
0: Nope.
1: Shut up.
0: You want to hear something? He looks like... Ghost.

0: promise y'all. Oh, you have God. Got come here. Trey, come look again. They shaved his hair off, and who does he look like?
1: Oh,
0: who does he look like?
1: What? He do look kind of like 50 Cent a little bit.
0: He look like 50 Cent.
1: He also look like the daddy on Good Times.
0: Yeah, I'm telling you. JJ.
2: Jay?
0: Y'all.
1: Jay.
0: This man looked like 50 Cent. He got 50 Cent's face. They're saying this man walked the earth 315,000 years ago, and he's the first man.
1: 50 Cent. He gonna make a poster about you in a minute.
0: I promise y'all.

0: Oh, yeah.
1: JJ, everybody, please, hold on. Hold on. Who that man look like?
2: Damn. Yeah, yeah.
1: Who he look like?
2: Yeah. G-Unit.
1: Thank you. We didn't crack the code.
3: He gonna get y'all.
1: They're now saying this man may have lived 315,000 years ago. They say that, and he looked like he got the features of 50 Cent.
4: Oh, my goodness. Yeah. That favor.
1: All righty. Well, I'm done. That's it. I just had to put that special report out that the first man was 50 Cent. All right. It's Dee Dee in the morning.

0: fast.
1: Good morning, Didi. In the morning on this Wednesday, we got to take a look at our hot topics. I got Trey G and comedian JJ Williamson with me. By the way, make sure you log on to onevoyagecruise.com and put in code DEDE so you can go with us.
2: Mm-hmm.
1: We going sailing. We going out on that voyage.
3: On that boat.
1: Mm-hmm, on that big old boat.
3: That big one.
1: Mm-hmm. So we need you to be on board with us. You know, a lot of folks will be there with us. And so we need you to join us as well. All right? Make sure you do that. Onevoyagecruise.com. And I'll tell you more about who's going to be on it coming up. But right now, let's get into our hot topic because they're talking about Jay-Z and something that happened to him shooting his brother. Did y'all hear this?
2: Ooh.
1: Let's get into it. Here we go.
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1: The first thing to talk about, they're saying now some degrees could lose student loan access. Have y'all heard this under Donald Trump's rule? Take a listen.
6: President Trump banning students majoring in degrees that don't make enough money from taking out student loans. Excuse me, what? Since when does the government have a say on what careers are worth it? Right. We need social workers. We need people in education. Mm-hmm. And instead of bumping up their pay, this administration is actually going to make it harder for people to carry on, for the people in the professions and the people who need help.
3: Come on, bro.
1: So they determining who's going to make what and whether you can get a student loan.
3: Right. Come on now. Like, how can you defend that one?
1: Wow.
3: How can you defend that one? I'm going to ask calmly. How can you defend that one?
1: I don't know, Trey.
3: How can you defend that one? Now you're going to have people saying, okay, yeah, I don't want to be a social worker.
1: Right.
3: Because I'm going to have to come out of pocket for my education,
1: yeah,
3: or take out private student loans, which have terrible, terrible, terrible, like, APRs and things associated with them. And you don't get as much help with private student loans. So now I'm not going to get any other help and subsidies that I get from the federal government if I take out a loan to go to school. Come on, bro.
1: Ain't it crazy?
3: That's insane, man. How can you defend that one? My God, we going down a dangerous path.
1: We've been going down this path. And, and your folks, everybody in America voted for it because they just, as somebody said, you just couldn't see the black woman. You didn't like her giggle. You didn't like the way she laughed. So you went and got this guy. And so everything that you see that is happening, it's on y'all. Somebody said, y'all saw this online, they said that people got mad because people will say things like, you're seeing certain farmers or certain people are saying things like, you know, please support us. And everybody's like, no, who'd you vote for first?
3: Right.
1: And people are getting mad because when they go, who did you vote for first?
3: Right.
1: Determines whether or not we're going to help you because they like, you voted this in.
3: What
1: I think they should do that. Anybody who's
2: who you vote for,
1: then we will determine whether or not we won't help you. Go ask that man you voted for to help you.
3: Jeez,
1: right?
3: Bro.
1: They talking about Jay-Z, I guess. So Jay-Z shot his brother at the age of 12?
3: Yo, you know, he's sitting down with Rick Rubin doing this whole Jay-Z in 8 documentary where he's, like, looking at old music that he released and, you know, past classic albums and stuff like that. Where he was talking to Rick Rubin about an incident that happened where he shot his brother when he was younger because he was heavy on drugs.
7: So my brother, who was my hero, at one time was, like, really was on drugs. And he was stealing things around the house. And we knew this, but there was this ring. It was like a 3-finger ring that I was dating a girl at that time that bought me. And she was at the house. And I just left the room. And I put the ring down and whatever. And I came back and the ring was gone. I'm like, took my ring. Like, we looking around. Eric took the ring. Like, yo, you took my ring? And he had this look that I knew he took it. This is my big brother stole my ring in front of the girl and none of the time. And I never thought it would end the way it ended. I was like, what the fuck just happened here?
1: Excuse me, what?
3: Wow.
1: Huh?
3: Which part didn't you get?
1: Wait a minute. He shot his brother?
3: Yeah. That's what he's saying. He actually mentioned it, I believe, in a song as well from one of his past albums that he shot his brother. Like, he tells the story within the music. It's a really good documentary, man. I think you should watch it.
1: People are talking about it, yeah. They're saying that some people aren't interested in it. I mean,
3: you've watched it? Yeah.
1: You watched all of 8?
3: I've not watched all 8, but I've seen maybe 3 or 4 of them. And it's good.
2: It's not bad at all.
1: You watched it too, JJ? You looked at it?
2: I watched about 2 episodes so far.
1: All right.
2: I don't think people understand how serious jury was for a kid.
3: Not for real.
2: And you got it from your girlfriend and you stopped it. Oh, come on, man.
1: Alrighty. Finally, can we talk about 2 Chainz?
3: Yeah. 2 Chainz was going down memory lane last night. He was going through some of his stuff, and he came across one of his plaques, one of his platinum plaques. You know, he had Drake, A$AP Rocky, Kendrick Lamar, and French Montana all on one song. He was going through the platinum stuff, and he said, look, I can't even get any of these folks on a record no more. That's how historic this stuff is.
8: I'm finding this shit like this, legendary. You can't, so you got 1 billion streams.
0: You came, man, pay $1 billion for none of these people to be on the same record again. Crazy. For real, now. I take it.
1: Dang. That's and who was on it?
3: It was FM Problem. So it was Drake, Kendrick Lamar, ASAP Rocky.
1: Oh, yeah.
3: Yeah.
1: Okay.
3: Yeah.
1: You ain't getting
3: yeah.
1: them together again. All right. He's right on that. Those are your hot topics, everybody. Now, on the way, do hip hop fans put an age limit on being an artist? That's coming up. It's Dee Dee in the morning.

0: is Wednesday. It is September 30th. It's Didi in the morning. I got comedian J.J. Williamson with me and Trey G. He's here to tell us what's trending.
1: Hey, so Chris Brown, Christopher Maurice Brown, to be specific, he faced a major win in court this past week. You know, he was being sued by his former housekeeper who basically said that she was attacked by one of his dogs in his house while he was there. She won a $12.9 million judgment. Well, now that judgment has been reduced to $9.5 million. And if she does not accept the $9.5 million, she'll have to go through a whole new trial. Mm. And Chris Brown may be exonerated from any kind of wrongdoing.
0: No.
1: So she better not get too greedy. Just take her $9 million and go on.
0: Keep going. Yeah.
1: Because they awarded her $12 million, but the judge said that's way too much, man.
0: Wow.
1: Way too much.
0: So. Wow. All right, listen. There you go. That right there is what's trending this morning. Now, coming up, did hip-hop fans or do hip-hop fans put an age limit on being an artist? We're going to find out what you think about it. What age should an artist stop rapping?
1: Damn.
0: In your mind, all right? Get ready to call in. It's Didi in the morning.
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7: Make this your year.

0: morning. It's Dee Dee in the morning. Trey G's here, also comedian J.J. Williamson.
1: Hey.
0: So I'm going to tell y'all, we ready for a serious conversation right now about something.
1: Uh-oh.
0: Anybody see Jim Jones? I guess, who was he talking to, Trey? Do you know? He was somewhere.
2: I believe he was on just a podcast.
0: On a podcast?
2: Yeah, I think he was on a podcast.
0: And they were having a conversation about basically rappers and I think what, getting older and still doing what they do?
2: Right.
0: Right?
2: Right.
0: If you didn't see this conversation, let us play it for you and tell me what you think. Take a listen.
1: Put an end to everything we got going on. Like, what's the problem? You don't see that no other culture but ours. We trying to find a ceiling on everything. No, bro. Mm-hmm.
3: Trying to age our people out too, you know what I'm saying?
4: Yeah,
3: like,
4: why do you think hip hop does that though?
1: As a whole, we hate us.
5: That's real.
0: Damn. But he's right, you know, he said, yeah, as a whole, we're haters. And he says that, you know, we try to find a ceiling on everything.
2: Yeah.
0: It's true though. You know, I had somebody tell me one time, Dee Dee, when you going to give up doing that radio show? I said, I ain't, because as long as they pay me, I'm cutting. What y'all want me to do, give up a paycheck?
2: Right. Right. Now, right. I feel like that's different, though. You know what I'm saying? That's kind
0: of
2: different.
0: What do you mean? Like, in terms of, like, you're talking about that, what hip-hop, though, is what he's saying. Yeah, no, I get that.
2: In terms of hip-hop, it does kind of have, like, certain age, you know, limits or requirements.
0: But why?
2: I just think that if you don't, then you start to get into dangerous territory of just remaining immature and childish. Like, for example, like the whole Future conversation that we be having about him not being there for his kids and stuff like that. That's something that is more, I guess, acceptable. It's not acceptable at any age, but I feel like it's more prevalent when you're younger because you're still learning, you don't know no better. But as you get older, you're supposed to stop doing that type of stuff.
0: Right. Well, so there is a ceiling, as he's saying. We put a ceiling on everything.
2: So I agree with them, you know, kind of putting that ceiling on there and just being like, hey, listen, maybe at the age that you are, you shouldn't act like no YN. You should pull your pants up. You shouldn't be having no chains on your clothes and, you know, maybe like suit it up a little bit, suit it and boot it. Grown man swag.
0: Yeah, but when what he said also talking about is hip hop fans putting that ceiling. Like I saw somebody talking about Jay-Z, right? So Jay-Z has this special that is on HBO, I think it is, right?
2: Uh-huh.
0: And I saw somebody saying, well, the special ain't no good. Nobody wants to hear Jay-Z's stories about songs that are 25 years old. This is what somebody said. Yeah, but then on the other hand, you say this about Jay-Z and his 25-year-old songs, and I saw a woman talking about he got to London, over there to England, sold out shows with 25-year-old songs.
2: Of course. Of course. Now, that's asinine.
0: Right? I mean, but you give them... So are we're putting a limit on... an age limit on hip-hop, but yet folks still are clamoring and spending their money to go see Jay-Z perform.
2: Right.
0: So does that make sense? Does that mean that you still want his music? What are we saying here? And that maybe is there an age limit on certain artists?
2: I think there's an age limit on certain things.
1: I was thinking about that.
2: Certain things,
0: like
2: when
0: what?
2: It comes to the culture.
0: So concert, there's not an age limit.
2: No, concert, I don't think it's an age limit. I think because you can't know where you're going unless you know where you've been. So Jay-Z doing those songs from 25 years ago, it's almost like he is showing you, hey, I'm one of the originators of this. But at the same time, if Jay-Z is putting out new music where he's talking about selling bricks and moving dope and tricking women and, you know what I'm saying, and pimping women, at that point, it's like, bro, like you should have grown a little bit.
0: There's an age limit. You're saying then, I don't mean to cut you off, but what you're saying is there's an age limit to what you talk about.
2: Correct.
1: About.
2: I think subject matter and how you move, yes, for sure. I think there's definitely an age limit to that. Because after so long, it starts to look corny. Start to look corny.
0: All right. I'm going to throw it out to y'all. You listening to this conversation. An age limit. Is there an age limit? Is there a ceiling on everything? Is there an age limit in hip-hop? Is there an age limit to you? And should there be an age limit in hip-hop? And what is that age? What is that age if there's an age limit to hip-hop? Well, what do you think it is? What?
2: 68.
0: Do you just keep going until you don't go, you can't go no more?
2: Y'all just throwing a no bad thing.
0: Because here's the thing, if it's something that somebody loves, right, it's what they love to do,
2: it's my passion,
0: right, and they still have a love for. I was looking at something, like, this ain't hip-hop, but I'm just gonna say that I was looking at something and they said Chaka Khan then released another album. Chaka 70.
2: Madonna, she just like won like 7 VMAs the other night.
1: Nominated, yes, she did.
2: It's nominated for like 11.
0: I mean, now she was out there with knee taped up like she was playing in the NBA.
1: I'll tell you. Looked like she had about 13 Pampers on, but damn it.
0: She performed.
1: She performed, though.
0: So we want to know this. Y'all, let's talk about age limits in hip-hop. Is there an age limit with hip-hop, with rap, with hip-hop? Is there an age limit? And what is that age limit?
2: Ooh.
0: Right? Explain this to me. We're trying to figure this out. Jim Jones says there's an age limit because y'all are haters. He said people just hating.
2: And they call him the oldest YN in the game. He the oldest YN in the game.
0: I feel like him and Fabulous are.
2: Oh, fast.
0: Yeah, they the oldest YN.
6: Oh, okay. Hands down. They still wear True Religion.
2: Shut up.
6: They still wear True Religion.
0: Not True Religion, God.
6: True Religion, man.
0: All right. What's the age in hip hop? What do you think it is right now? Let us know at 833. Talk to Didi.
2: That's 833-825-5233.
0: Taking your calls next. It's Didi in the morning.
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0: All right, we're talking about age limit in hip-hop. An age limit in hip-hop. Do you believe there needs to be an age limit in hip-hop? If there was an age limit, what do you put that age limit at? Hey, good morning. Who's this?
1: This is Rochelle.
0: All right, come on. What do you think? Is there or should there be an age limit in hip-hop?
1: I don't think there should be an age. I think there should be an age on what you talk about, what you're performing about. Okay. So as you grow, your mindset should grow, and the things you talked about when you were 20 should be different at 50.
0: I agree with that. And honestly, Jay-Z has shown us that, because you'll be listening to Jay-Z today. He'll tell you where to invest your money, how to invest in art, where you need to be flying to, what islands and things. I'd be like, okay, thank you for putting me up on that. I like it.
2: But if you 68 and you still talking about riding around getting it,
1: then you need to be getting it at home.
2: You need to be getting it at home.
0: Yeah, that or in the nursing home. I don't know. All right,
2: you
0: thank you for
2: be
0: your call.
2: Getting it at home.
0: Thank you very much. I appreciate it. Hey, good morning. Who is this?
3: Hi, this is Antarian.
0: Okay, Antarian, what do you think about this? Should there be an age limit in hip-hop?
3: Yes. So there should be an age limit when you start, and that age limit should be like 43, 44.
0: That's when you should start?
2: Interesting.
3: Yeah.
0: You should start your hip-hop. Wait, hold on a second. You should start your hip-hop career at 40?
3: No, the age limit is when you stop. My bad.
0: Oh,
3: 40,
0: stop. 40. Okay.
2: Oh, wow.
3: Yeah.
2: You should stop.
4: Oh, like, damn, bud.
3: And that's only if you're not famous. If you're famous, use it till you die.
2: Okay,
0: I like that. Okay, but if you're not famous, you're trying to become an artist or a rap artist, you're saying 40, let it go.
3: Stop.
0: Yeah.
3: At 40, let it go.
0: All right,
3: like you got to focus on your career after that. Like, get the money, get something.
0: All right, thank you very much for your call. I appreciate it. That's
2: Said you might want to get into managing. You might want to look at being a manager.
0: All right. Hey, good morning. Who's this?
5: Hey, what's up? This is D. What's going on, Diddy?
0: Hey, D.
5: What's up, Jay?
0: All right, listen, here's
4: what up,
0: the deal. Cub? We're trying to figure this out, right? Jim Jones says people be hating on hip-hop, and I'm really hating on him, I guess, saying he's too old to do what he's doing. If it ain't hating, what is it then? Here's my question. At what age do you stop doing hip-hop? Is there an age limit to hip-hop?
5: Here's the thing, Diddy. If the hip-hop is real in you, like, I don't feel there is an age. We're the only one that counsel our own culture. You know, we only ones that we build them up and we tear them down. Like, I've been to rock concerts, I've been to country concerts, like that music, R&B concerts, like Shaka Khan, like you said, Shaka Khan just releasing the album. Like, they

0: We shouldn't be so quick to counsel because somebody hit an age limit.
1: Right.
0: Now I gear it, like Trey said, the content of the music have to change. If you listen to Lil Wayne, his music changes, you mm-hmm. know. He talks about what's relevant to him right. and that aspect of his life.
2: Right.
0: And I think that's the growth of hip hop. Mm. I do think but all of a sudden you're gonna walk around and do a rap concert in a suit, man. Come on here.
2: Mm-hmm. I done seen Jeezy do a rap concert in a suit. I done seen Boosie. Mm-hmm. Yeah, I done seen Rick Ross do a rap concert. I don't think there's anything wrong with that. I think that if you're not growing, then you're dying, and you shouldn't just stay stagnant.
0: Well, mm. I get that. I agree with you on that, Trey. I think you should grow with your music, but I don't think that there's an age limit to say, oh, you're too old to rap. Because if you look at back in the day when rap first started, these cats wasn't young.
2: Right.
3: You ain't lying.
0: These cats wasn't young. Them cats that pioneered the game, they wasn't young. They were in their 30s and their 40s.
2: That's real.
0: You know?
2: And let me be clear.
0: Trey didn't get old until he was in his late 30s and 40s.
2: I do agree with you. I think that in our culture, we do throw away our like older rappers for whatever reason.
3: Because that one song back in the day, man, the hip hop. The hip to the hip, them they were 53.
2: So, not 53.
0: All right. You see what I'm saying?
1: Thank you for your call. All right, listen, we're trying to figure this out. You know, Jim Jones said people are hating when they try to tell him he's too old to rap. He said that's hating. Yeah. Well, then what is the age limit in hip hop and in rap? What do you think that age limit is? When do you stop? When do you start? When do you, you know, give us the age limit right now. 833, talk to Didi.
2: That's 833-825-5233.
1: It's Didi in the morning.
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6: I'm Sophia Perricone with WTOL 11. Here are today's top stories. Maumee City Schools is asking voters to approve an income tax levy this November. The 1.25% income tax would generate about $6 million per year. The district is holding an information session next Friday in the Alumni Center during the varsity football game. The Salvation Army and Toys for Tots will start accepting applications for holiday assistance starting Tuesday, October 6th. If your children are under 12, you can apply for toys. 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You have to apply in person at the Salvation Army on North Erie Street. You can do so from October 6th through the 9th or October 13th through the 16th. From 9 to noon and 1 to 3. And Wood County health officials are reporting a case of measles in Bowling Green. Potential exposure sites include BGSU's physical science buildings and Paul I.I.'s Pizza on September 23rd and the Wood County Hospital Emergency Room on September 24th and 25th. People who are not vaccinated should contact their health provider as soon as possible. Have a good Wednesday.
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0: Hey, good morning, Didi. In the morning, we were talking about this. You saw what Jim Jones said. Jim Jones was out here saying, y'all are hating on him and any other artist that raps because you're putting an age limit on them. Take a listen.
1: Put an end to everything we got going on. Like, what's the problem? You don't see that no other culture but ours. We trying to find a ceiling on everything. No, bro.
2: We trying to age our people out, too. You know what I'm saying?
3: Yeah, like, why do you think hip-hop does that, though?
1: As a whole, we hate us.
4: That's real.
0: Wow. So he said, as a whole, we're haters. What is it? Y'all tell me what you think and what is that age limit? Good morning. Who's this?
5: Good morning. Hi, this is Spirit.
0: Okay, Spirit, come on. Let's talk. What do you think? What is an age limit in hip hop? You stop rapping at a certain age? Like what? What do you think?
5: I don't think that you should stop rapping at a certain age limit.

0: long as you have it, I mean, because there's no limit, like on RB, they sing till they die. For some of them, you know what I mean?
1: Yeah.
0: It's just like somebody said, it's just the content should change as you grow. As the older you get, you shouldn't still be rapping about guns and popping and this and that and everything.
1: I know that's right.
0: Just, as the older you get, your it should be relevant to what your age is.
2: Yeah.
0: So I don't think it should be a change in the age. I mean, I don't think they should cancel you because of your age.
2: No.
0: Because I personally think I would love to hear Run DMC and them again. You know what I'm saying? Kumo D, Dougie Fred, all of them, they still got it. You know what I'm saying?
2: So do they?
0: They're like my age. Mm-hmm. So.
3: Kumo D.
0: Yeah.
2: All right, then. I was like, she said, I want to hear what they rap. They're going to rap about being in the carpool lane.
0: No, I want to hear that. They rap back then. They were rapping about real stuff. The younger generation of rappers, they kind of different than the old school rappers. Yeah. Like, I think they were JJ talking about Sugar Hill Gang, talking about hip hop. You know, they were rapping back then. So it's like some lyrics are timeless. But some, like Lil Wayne, like somebody said, Lil Wayne, the stuff he was rapping about when he was young, he's changed. You don't rap about the same thing anymore.
2: Okay.
0: Facts.
2: Thank you. Yeah. I get it. Thank you very much for your call. What's wrong, JJ?
4: She said some lyrics are just timeless, like.
2: That's timeless.
4: That's timeless, baby.
2: Hey, good morning. Who's this?
5: This is Tabor.
2: Hey, Tabor. All right, so listen, we're trying to figure this out, right? Is there an age limit to hip-hop? You think there should be an age limit?
5: Yes, I really do.
2: Okay.
5: Because I have an uncle.
2: Mm-hmm.
5: He's 75 years old.
2: Nuh-uh.
5: and he still be talking about on Facebook, I got $40 for the studio.
2: You a lie. He ain't 75 trying to rap,
1: 75,
2: is he?
1: 75, $40 for
5: and
1: the studio.
5: And the songs he still be talking about, I'm slamming Cadillac doors and pimping.
2: Wow. No. Okay. Well.
5: Uncle,
2: you gotta
5: stop.
2: All right. What's wrong, JJ?
4: Hey, Tabar, let me put you in this scenario right quick. Let's say it's a song that's banging. His song is banging, man. It's climbing up the charts. You don't know who the artist is, but he talking about, you know, drugs. He may be talking about, you know, stealing cars. It's a banger, but you find out he's a super adult.
2: Mm-mm.
4: Are we gonna cancel him?
2: Mm-mm.
5: I'm gonna listen to him. Mm. I'm not gonna knock nobody's hustle. That's their hustle. But hey, if you sound like my uncle, hey, put it up.
2: Hold on a second. I want to know what the hell a super adult is, though. JJ said he's a super adult.
1: I ain't gonna lie
2: now,
1: to
2: what
1: you,
2: age
1: though.
2: Is super adult?
1: I want to know where you get that serum from.
2: I know it. What's a super? Yeah. JJ, what's a super adult?
4: Super adult, you in assisted living.
1: That's super adult. It's crazy.
4: That's super adult.
2: Okay, I love that. That's when you are super adult. I like it. All right, well, listen, we appreciate all the calls.
4: Yeah.
2: We do appreciate all the calls, but he said his uncle is 75 still trying to rap.
1: Slamming Cadillac nose at 75. I know that's right.
2: I'm going to tell you what. Y'all realize this. I said this the other day. You realize hip-hop is now 50 years old. It's 50 years old.
4: Yeah.
2: So that means when hip-hop came out, his uncle was 25. That was in his heyday.
1: I ain't going to lie to you. Unc going to post on his Facebook page next. Few shouted me out on the radio. Shout out to Few on the radio shouting me out. I done made it.
2: 75-year-old is still rapping. I like it.
4: Yeah.
2: All right. He just does concerts again in probably a nursing home.
4: Hey, like you say, hip-hop is 50 years old, and he 25. He was already out the house when he came out.
2: And he heard it. He was like, I'm going to be a rapper one day.
4: One day.
2: Never give up on your dreams. He just showed us
4: Please
2: that.
4: Don't.
2: Never
4: real.
2: Give up on your dreams. Yeah. Guess what? There ain't no age limit in hip hop, all right? All right, y'all. It's Dee Dee in the morning.

0: 10
1: Okay, I got to stop the song. I know you like it, but we got to get into the hot topics, okay, guys? We got to get to the hot topics because did you hear what Miss Pat had to say about Judge Judy? You talk about a fight about to happen. Not fine-ass Judge Judy.
2: It's judge on judge at this point.
1: Man, let's get into it, y'all. Here we go.
3: Let her cook.
4: Hot topics. Only on DD in the morning.
1: Before we get to that, can we talk about what's going on in this country? Did y'all hear that they could deport you, right? And let's say you from Mexico.
2: Mm-hmm.
1: They could deport you and send you to Africa.
2: Oh, hell no.
1: I promise you this is what they're saying. Take a listen.
5: The Supreme Court is allowing the Trump administration to resume the deportation of migrants to countries other than their own with no prior notice. Mm-mm. The court agreed to hear arguments this December on the legality of third country removals. Immigration advocates say deporting people to countries they have no ties to violates protections against torture.
1: Okay, that makes no sense.
2: Yeah.
1: The Supreme Court is idiotic to me now. They don't even matter. They're almost getting ready to become inconsequential, as they say. They are starting to become, like, what?
2: It seems very incompetent.
1: Yeah, and they're like, right up, they're like Trump's footmen to me or something. Something about the Supreme Court now, it's like, eh.
2: Yeah.
1: Y'all make some interesting decisions. You mean to tell me you're going to take somebody who ain't from that country, just drop them off?
2: And what are they supposed to do? How are they supposed to live? They don't even know nobody.
1: Right.
2: They don't know how to use a phone in that country, probably, like where to get a phone from. Come on.
1: But I tell you, they try to deter you from coming to this. They like, don't come over here, because if you come over here and we catch you, we gonna drop you off anywhere.
2: What if they already over here though?
1: Damn.
2: They already over here. They already established lives and everything. So you mean to tell me you're going to uproot me from where I live and what I know and take me over somewhere I've never been before?
1: Ever in life.
2: Yeah. Yeah. Don't have any kind of connection to, can't speak the language or nothing, Lord. Hell no.
1: I know it. This country is,
2: boy,
1: this country is interesting now, ain't it?
2: We up Ish
1: Creek. It's almost embarrassing. You
2: know?
1: Hey, let's talk about Miss Pat. Y'all saw this?
2: Yep. So TV judge, comedian, Miss Pat, she was talking about fellow judge, Judge Judy. You know, Judge Judy came out and said some comments the other day. She was like, if you don't like this country, you can leave.
1: Yeah, she did.
2: Well, Miss Pat was basically saying Judy was kind of wrong in what she said, and it was a little tone deaf.
6: You if you don't like America and you white, you can leave. That's easy to say than when you're black, okay? From one judge to another one. You ought to be shaming yourself, Judge Judy. You talking that.
7: Do you think it was kind of insensitive to, like, people overall? I mean, she is rich. She probably has a different experience.
6: Hell yeah. It's, yeah, you're rich. So you don't know the struggle of real people. When you don't know the struggle of real people, you say stupid shit because it don't affect you. If it affects you, you wouldn't be saying that shit. But you came over here and got a job, and you talk shit. All those nice people that made your show pop, now you saying it don't matter. They don't count. But come on, Judge Judy. The gas price don't affect you. The food prices don't affect you. The housing market don't affect you. And when it don't affect you, you don't give a f-. But I guarantee you, when it starts to affect you, you're going to pull them wrinkles back in your face, and you're going to care a little bit more. Now, I got to go. Bye.
1: Thank you, Miss Pat.
2: You ain't got to age shame the woman.
1: I know.
8: Yeah. I'm going to tell you that if Miss Judge Judy got any sense, don't mess with Miss Pat.
2: Don't mess with Pat.
1: Hell no.

0: I know Miss Pat very well. Miss Pat could have easily been and set it off. Easily.
1: I want to see that showdown.
0: Ask Cleo.
1: Shut up. I love to see that showdown.
2: Dang it, Miss Pat shut her down, though. All right, Judge Judy. And I agree with that, though. That was good. Yeah. Now, finally, can we talk about Big Baby?
0: My man, Glenn Big Baby Davis, who was just recently released from prison for doing this NBA scheme.
2: Let me just say this, JJ. JJ, let me just tell everybody something. That if there was one name that I always loved, was his.
3: Big Baby.
2: Yeah.
0: Big Baby.
3: Glenn
0: yeah.
3: Big Baby.
0: And you know what? He kind of looked like a Big Baby, too. But I got to give Big Baby used to ball when he was in NBA. Yeah. Well, when he got out, man, he started ratting on a lot of former NBA players. Said they were doing the same thing. Well, he sat down with Funny Marco, man. He said, you know what? I hate Gilbert Arenas.
4: You and Gilbert Arenas friends?
5: I don't like him. I hate him. I think he's cool, but he's like a weirdo.
4: You know how to capitalize off of people.
5: Yeah, bro. Yeah. Like that whole situation about the gambling. He over there talking about, I'm telling. Like, damn. No, damn well you knew what's going on.
4: Yeah.
5: You know, and so, you know, he said some weird shit when my whole situation went down. You know, I haven't seen him yet, so if I see him, you know, we need to have some talking.
4: Yeah, celebrity boxing match.
5: I beat the shit out that boy. Mm-mm. Whoop his ass. You know Gilbert can't fight. He's from the Valley. Uh-uh. He's a Valley kid.
4: There's some Valley kids out there. Floyd Mayweather from the Valley.
5: Get their ass whooped. Floyd Mayweather ain't from no damn...
4: I know, I was trying.
2: Big Baby Davis. Yeah. Man, I used to watch him play and be like, he know he need to be in football. He know he need to be in football.
3: He was a big boy.
2: He was. Yeah. I love it. So him and Gilbert Arenas, we got to look out for that. All right. Sheesh. Hey, listen, those are hot topics. Now coming up, we got $1,000 for you. We're going to play our $1,000 minute game next. It's Dee Dee in the morning. I miss my

0: around. I'ma give you something you won't forget like you remember me.
1: Morning. It is Wednesday. Didi in the morning on this hump day. Looking for Trey G right now to find out what's trending with Trey.
2: Hey, so Meg Thee Stallion is opening up about a couple different things, actually. She's opening up about her stint on Broadway for a little while. I remember, too. I don't know, Didi, if you remember this. She was hospitalized during one of the performances or practice or something like that, to where they said she was extremely dehydrated. She was opening up about basically what happened. She thought that she was actually having a stroke. Is what she said.
1: Dang.
2: Yeah, she said that it was that bad. She felt that physically sick and ill. She also was talking about her relationship with Klay Thompson.
1: Oh, no, not again.
2: Yeah. She said, I'm not thinking about anything romantic. I'm definitely not thinking about no damn relationship. I'm not pretending I'm 100% okay. I've never been through nothing like that in my life. I never, ever, ever been in a relationship like that ever. So I'm definitely not worried about another one for a long time. Is what she said.
1: Yeah. What is she saying? That she had, was she having panic attacks or something with him, or she didn't feel herself?
2: She was struggling to eat.
1: Yeah.
2: Is what she said in that same statement.
1: Like she said, she acted like she was on pins and needles with this dude all the time.
2: Pretty much. She said that he had terrible mood swings. Is what she was saying, but my baby. Just tell a different story.
3: Sometimes.
2: My God, man. Hey, ladies, leave, man. It's okay to leave, ladies. Yeah, just leave, man. Yeah. Just leave.
1: We be thinking we can change him. We can help him.
2: You can't change him. Yeah. Leave, baby.
1: All right.
2: This your sign. Right chill. Leave.
1: All right. Thank you. Right chill.
2: Right chill.
1: All right. What? Hey, listen, we got some cash for you, $1,000. Right here.
3: Right here.
2: Because I won't hear them stories no more.
1: I know, and I see you. Trey is mad.
2: I won't hear that.
1: All right. $1,000. Come play our $1,000 mini game right now at 833. Talk to Didi.
2: That's 833-825-5233.
1: It's Didi in the morning.
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0: All right. So good morning. It's Didi in the morning. And I love the internet. I'm addicted to Instagram. It's Instagram for me. I still haven't gotten with TikTok like everybody else.
1: Yeah, I'm the same.
0: Yeah, you're on Instagram a lot more?
1: I do get on TikTok a little bit more now, but it just be for funny stuff.
0: Right.
1: It's so funny on TikTok.
0: Yeah. Instagram to me is interesting because they have, now I don't know how true the information is, but you know.
1: Right.
0: I don't know.
2: Man, it's just so, yeah, it has. But you know, like if I post something on

0: on my Facebook, on my Instagram, man, I'm getting thousands and thousands and thousands of views.
1: Uh-huh.
0: Man, I post that thing on TikTok, maybe two.
1: Really? Okay. Yeah.
0: Maybe two likes, and one of the likes is me.
1: Well, listen, you know, I started something on the show called News Around the Net.
0: Oh.
1: Some of the news you see on the net. Now, I don't know how true it is or not, but it'll be really good. Here's one, and I believe this is true. From Black Millionaires, did y'all see this? Airplane ticket pricing for Christmas and Thanksgiving reaching a 10-year high.
2: Damn.
1: They're saying just to get from point A to point B on a plane is about to double its price that you paid last year. So think about that. If you went home for the holidays, it's about to be even more.
3: Well, think about it. Wow. Fuel prices going up, that means everything else got to go up too.
1: Yeah.
3: Yeah.
1: All right, here we go. Some more news from around the net. Did y'all see this? Target has been dropped from Fortune's most admired companies list after 24 years following that boycott that we did in our community.
3: I did see that.
0: Wow. Mm-hmm.
3: Yeah, mm-hmm. It's still affecting that bottom dollar, right?
1: Right, but isn't that a trip that it, that paid off? I guess for us to a certain
3: extent.
1: You know
3: what's crazy too? They still refuse to apologize.
1: Yeah,
3: like they forget that apology, man. We just
1: I told you I saw Target at they were at Essence back in July,
3: uh-huh.
1: And folks were in line like crazy. They were a big sponsor there. People didn't care about that whole boycott. They were in line getting them bags and getting all that free stuff from Target. It was a trip.
3: Man.
1: The other thing, here we go. News from around the net. Anybody see this? A big health alert. Blood pressure medication recalled nationwide, according to this.
3: Oh, wow.
1: I don't know if y'all saw that, but they're saying yes. Blood pressure medicine.
3: Trying to take us out.
1: They sure are.
3: Trying to take us out.
1: Somebody told me they tried to take us out when they used to put the salt on the table. Somebody told me.
3: Yeah.
1: Somebody told me they were trying to take us out when they put that salt there in all the black restaurants. And every time you go in and that salt and pepper sitting right there.
3: Oh.
1: They say they're trying to take us out.
3: All right.
1: Here's another one. Y'all ready? The FDA has announced a nationwide recall of raw milk cheese.
3: Oh, dang.
1: Due to contamination.
3: Ew.
1: Mm-hmm. Hit it again. The FDA has announced a recall of pepperoncinis. Y'all know what I'm talking about?
3: Yeah, I know what you're talking about. The peppers, right?
1: Mm-hmm.
3: Those green peppers.
1: Them green peppers that we love, that we like to eat with our greens, and you pour some of the juice on it?
3: Yeah.
1: The pepperoncini, JJ?
3: Yeah, yeah.
1: They're recalling pepperoncinis because they found a dead mouse was found floating in a jar.
3: Oh, ew. That's so nasty.
1: Y'all ready? Hit it again. News from around the net. A Domino's employee caught pumping pimples onto a customer's pizza as revenge.
0: Oh, no.
3: I'm just eat at the house from here on out.
1: Y'all, did we just hear last week where a man farted on the chicken
3: at Popeye's?
0: Yeah.
1: Now we got a man here, they said popping pimples onto a customer's pizza as revenge?
3: Pop him next.
1: Okay. Hit it again one more time. Again, news from around the net. You're going to like this news. Did y'all see this one about black men? They said black American men, you are the culture. Did y'all see that?
3: Come on.
1: They said that black men in America, you are the culture, that your influence around the world is number one compared to anybody on the planet.
3: Mm.
1: The black man's influence all over the world is felt, they said.
3: Come on, we see
0: that. I can see that.
3: I can see that.
1: Isn't that good? Ranked number one, black men ranked number one in global cultural influence.
3: Damn.
0: I don't think nobody's surprised.
1: There you go. I just had to clap it up. How y'all like that? That's your news from around the net. I hope you enjoyed it. It's Didi in the morning.
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0: All right, let's get into the game. Good morning, it's Dee Dee in the morning. I got $1,000 I want to give somebody.
1: Uh-oh.
0: All they got to do is answer 10 questions correctly, all within a minute. Before we get to it, Trey G and JJ, they say this, and I want to know if either one of y'all have done it or what have you eaten a whole thing of. They said around 20% of people have eaten an entire cake at least once in their life. Anybody in here ever eaten an entire cake?
1: What?
2: I mean, not in no day.
1: Nah.
0: Have you eaten an entire cake, though?
2: Yeah, I have.
0: How long did it take you to eat it?
2: Probably about 4 days.
0: Really?
1: Yeah.
0: What about you too, Trey?
1: Yeah, probably about 4 days. I think Monday was probably the last slice. It started on a Friday.
0: Do you know that was a goal of mine as a child? I wanted to be able, man, as a child,
1: yeah.
0: My goal in life was, wow, when I get older, I just want to eat a whole entire cake and nobody stop me. I've never done it.
1: I used to want to do that with pizza.
0: Really? You want to eat a whole pizza?
1: Back when I first started learning how to order a pizza, my granny, she let me use the phone to order one. I used to pay for it with my own money. And the Super Bowl would come on and I'd sit there and just eat a pizza and watch the Super Bowl.
2: Let me tell you how to finish a whole piece of tray.
1: Uh-huh.
2: Partake some of that good.
0: Really? You get the munchies, just eat it all up?
2: Man, you gonna eat them, the breadsticks, the drink.
0: The marinara, did you dip the bread?
2: The marinara, for
0: ranch?
2: Real. Yeah, the breadstick, the ranch. And then you gonna use a piece of the box as a toothpick.
1: Shut up.
0: Let's get to the game.
3: Shut up. On a grand? Get it done in 60 seconds.
4: 60 seconds.
3: A minute to win it with the $1,000 Minute Game. A Dee Dee in the Morning exclusive.
0: All righty. Good morning. Hi, who's this?
5: Hey, good morning. This is Justin.
0: Hey, Justin, how are you?
1: Justin.
5: Pretty good.
0: Welcome to the show,
5: what's
0: Justin.
5: Going on with y'all?
0: No, nothing much.
2: Man,
0: Justin, where are you calling from?
1: Trying to give away some money.
5: I'm calling from Chicago, man.
0: All right.
1: Chi-town.
0: Yeah, what part you calling from?
5: I'm from the north side. I'm actually in the suburbs right now on my way to work.
1: Okay. Oh, right on.
2: Right. Oh, yeah, you safe.
1: Shut up. Justin, let me ask you this. Portillo's or Harold's Chicken?
5: Portillo's all day.
0: Right.
1: I know
0: Fiesta Pizza.
1: Shut up.
0: That's my favorite.
5: Italian beef. Man, I've been on my Italian beef run recently.
1: Oh, come on. Yeah. Ain't no wrong with it. With a pepper.
0: All right. Well, listen, we got some cash for you, sir. And we're going to spin the wheel, get you some extra cash. Let's see what happens. Here we go.
3: DJ.
6: JJ from the SIP.
3: Trey G. Trey G.
6: $10 bonus.
1: All right, Jay, I'm going to read you the 10 questions. We're going to get you paid this morning. If you don't know the answer, big dog, what you going to say?
5: Pass.
1: That's right. Then we're going to spin the block, answer it again, and we got to go fast. Do not be afraid to say pass, okay?
5: All right,
1: let's get paid. First question. Would you rather have a partner who was caring or rich?
5: Caring.
1: Would you consider yourself a caring partner or a rich one?
5: Caring.
1: Which rapper's government name is Carisha Brownlee?
5: Pass.
1: What team does LaMelo Ball play for?
5: Oh, he just got traded to, Timberwolves.
1: There you go. If someone's birthday is May 3rd, what is their zodiac?

0: Pass.
1: How old is NFL player Lamar Jackson?
0: 26, 27, 28, 29.
1: There you go, there you go, there you go. What is the capital of Michigan?
0: Michigan is Lansing.
1: Mm-hmm. Who on the morning show loves the Different World reboot, Dee or Trey G?
0: Dee.
1: Nope.
0: Trey G.
1: Yep, there you go. What movie is this famous line from? Who got some snaps on the Petro?
0: Damn, pass.
1: Spell the word controversial.
0: C-O-N-T-R. Damn.
2: You got right. Six. You got 6 out of 10, sir.
1: Great job.
2: Yeah, what you missed was this one. What rapper's government name is Carisha Brownlee? It's Young Miami. Mm-hmm. If someone's birthday is May 3rd, what is their zodiac sign? They would be a Taurus.
1: Yeah, boo.
2: You missed this one. What movie is the famous line from We Got Some Snaps on the Petro? That would be Menace to Society. Mm-hmm. And Controversial, C-O-N-T-R-O-V-E-R-S-I-A-L. So 6 out of 10 means you're going to get $10 every correct answer if we add it up to $60. And you spun the wheel, got an extra $10. $70,
1: hey,
2: Justin.
1: Come on, Justin. Right, Justin.
2: $70 coming to you. Won't you do me a favor and tell everybody the show? They gave you a shot at $1,000.
0: See you in the morning, man. Y'all staying safe, man.
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3: I'm Sophia Periconi with WTOL 11. Here are today's top stories. Richfield Township's interim fire chief faces felony theft charges. Investigators say Ryan Sedlock took prescription medication from a patient while responding to a call. Police say his wife later found an empty hydrocodone bottle in their trash matching the patient's prescription. Sedlock previously pleaded guilty to theft charges in 2023 after a similar incident. While working as a firefighter in Sylvania Township, he has been released. The treasurer for Lake Local Schools has resigned and has been replaced with an interim appointee the Board of Education does express confidence in. This comes ahead of

Thursday, we see the temperature turn up from the 70s today up near 80 ahead of our next heaviest chance of rain this week, arriving overnight Thursday into early Friday. For WTOL 11, I'm meteorologist Ryan Weekman.

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0: Hey, it's Dee Dee in the morning. We gotta have a conversation right now. Millennials, Gen Z, stop it. Just stop. Okay? JJ, have you heard the rumors that's going on? Anybody hear what's going on between Trey G's Millennials and Gen Z's? Well, first of all, the Trey G Millennials and the Gen Z's, they hate each other. It's the weirdest thing. I don't understand this. 8 months separates Gen Z from Millennials, okay? 8 months. And they hate each other almost. I don't understand. I will say to Trey G sometimes, you know you on the cusp of being a Gen Z. This man want to fight as soon as I say it.
1: No, for real.
0: He be like, I'm not.
1: Because they are wildfire, bro. Like, millennials, I feel like, honestly, and this is what I tell my little cousin all the time, we millennials were the last, like responsible, dignified, level-headed group. Mm-hmm. Like, we were the last generation to be responsible, dignified, and level-headed.
0: Okay.
1: No count, bro.
0: Well, hold on a second. You may be right, but guess what? Here's one time that you're going to have to step to the side. Anybody saw this? Gen Z now, this is what's going on. They say Gen Z wants boomers and millennials to retire.
1: Mm-mm.
0: Trey, how old are you?
1: 33.
0: They want you to retire.
2: Damn.
0: Yeah.
2: Already?
0: Yeah. Gen Z says get out of the way. If y'all haven't heard, take a listen.
3: How is Gen Z supposed to climb the corporate ladder if all you boomers and millennials won't retire? Retire so we can have your jobs and make more money.
4: Gen Z is on TikTok asking millennials to retire so that they can climb the corporate ladder. Retire? We would love to. You think we're here because we're passionate about the corporate ladder? We've been trying to get off this thing since we graduated college. We graduated into a recession with student loans and a communications degree.
1: What?
4: We were told just get your foot in the door. It's been in the door for 15 years. We're losing circulation. How old do you think we are?
0: Oh, my God.
1: Yeah, for real.
0: Is this hilarious?
1: Yes. And it's
2: wow.
1: So accurate, bro.
0: Yeah.
1: It's so accurate. What they once told us was the path to success, it does not exist no more. Mm-hmm. And it disappeared right at our feet. While we was walking on the trail, they killed it. They grew grass, burned it, all type of stuff. While we was on the trail.
0: Yeah. They're saying that, yes, Gen Z wants millennials and boomers and anybody else to get out of the way.
1: Crazy.
0: They said that boomers who, according to this, they're saying that the boomers need to move around, that the boomers were able to get a house.

0: and everything with a $1,000 college degree, and they were able to buy homes for only $50,000.
1: Thanks.
0: So Gen Z's like, get out of the way and give that to us.
1: Yes. Yes. Millennials are like that, though. We like, listen, boomers and Gen Xers, for that matter, too. Mm-hmm. Y'all need to watch out. Let us have those $1,000 degrees and them $20,000 houses, like in those $10,000 vacations.
0: Hold on a second. I got to be honest. I ain't seen no $20,000 house in my lifetime now.
1: Man.
0: I ain't seen no $20,000 house.
1: Oh, you know what I mean, yeah.
0: Now, I'm just going to say this. Saying. Now the houses, they were in the lower six figures.
1: Yo.
0: Now they in the high, like for real, I'm sad for Gen Z. I really am sad for Gen Z. Because to buy a house in America, by the time Gen Z gets a chance and get their money together, an average home is going to cost $500,000.
1: See, this is why we don't like, that's why we don't like them right there. What about millennials? The middle child, we get no love, bro. Nobody is sad for us. That's the craziest part about all of this.
0: I am sad for millennials.
1: Count.
2: Hell, y'all ain't sell for y'all.
1: Shut up.
0: But it's so funny how they're trying to, they say Gen Z is like, get out of the way, retire. So, Trey, they want you to retire at 33.
1: Yeah, that would
0: be nice, though.
1: Oh, boy. Say, listen, I have me a vacation planned right now today.
2: Right.
0: Yeah. All right. Well, I just want everybody to know that. Get ready, though. But they're trying to get you up out of here, everybody.
1: They so funny,
0: yeah,
1: man.
0: Gen Z's like, you old at 33.
1: Look,
0: get out.
1: When we have this world just us to ourselves, is Gen Z, millennials, and like Gen Beta, are we in trouble? We in trouble. The parents is gone. It's up to us. We in trouble.
0: Oh, God. Okay, I'd like to see what the world will be. All right, it's Dee Dee in the morning.

0: All right, listen, let's get into it. Good morning, Didi in the Morning with Trey G and comedian J.J. Williamson. Let's get into the hot topics. Oh, by the way, before we do this, you do have time to join us on the One Voyage cruise.
1: Sure do.
0: Y'all know we going, right?
1: Yeah.
0: Yep, and it's a Virgin cruise, and they say it's unbelievable. Going to the Bahamas, we're going to have a lot of fun. October 26th all the way up to November 1st. We need you to be with us, all right? So come out, hang out, log on right now, onevoyagecruise.com, and put in promo code D-E-D-E, and you're going to save $500 on board. All right, so go on and do that, because we're going to have fun. We want you to party with us, all right? Let's get into it, though. Did y'all hear what happened to a woman who went on a cruise, though, and left her babies? Let's do it.
1: Oh, no.
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3: It's time for Hot Topics, only on Didi in the Morning.
0: Yeah, they're saying a mom left her babies ages 9 all the way to 2 months old. A 2 month old. The 9-year-old had to take care of the 2 month old because mama did what? Went on a cruise.
4: Natalie Belazaire is the name of the mother. Deputies with the Miami Dade County Sheriff's Office and officers with the North Miami Beach Police Department met her at Port Miami and they arrested her just after she stepped off the cruise ship yesterday morning. Police say she left on that cruise Friday and left her 4 kids at home. The youngest was 2 months old, also a 2-year-old, a 7-year-old. And a 9-year-old. The father of one of the kids got suspicious because he said that he saw Belazaire post a picture of a cruise ticket on social media. So he went to her apartment and the police report says he observed the television on through the blinds and heard children talking inside, and based on those observations the father called 911. The report goes on to say Miami-Dade Fire Rescue responded and they made forced entry into the apartment, and upon entry all 4 minor children were discovered inside the residence without adult supervision and were hiding together in the bathroom.
0: Damn. But you got the 9-year-old taking care of the 2-month-old.
1: Right.
0: Yeah. Now, look, I used to love playing with babies as a child, but I could not, I don't know if I could do that
1: at
0: for
1: nine,
0: days. Yeah, at 9.
1: 2 months. That's 2 months at 9 is a little young.
0: So the 9-year-old, that was, you know, I used to call my brother mom for a long time. My mama was a young mama when she started having kids. At first, my brother was older, and so he took care of us a lot. He made dinner for us, got us ready for school. It got to the point, I'd be like, Mom, can I?
1: Uh-uh.
0: And he'd be like, I'm your big brother.
1: Uh-uh. Right. Good on the dad, though.
5: Yeah, good on the dad. Now, what's real disturbing about the story, though, that you hear, they said that the kids was in there watching TV, and when they entered, they ran to the bathroom. So the mama had already coached them what to do.
0: Yeah.
5: So it sounded like the kids had been left there before because they weren't crying.
0: No.
5: They were watching TV.
0: They were quiet, and they were trying to protect mama because, you know, our mother used to say, that don't open the door for nobody.
1: I don't care if it's your daddy at the door. Don't you open that
0: door. Don't you open that door. Did y'all see this about, what is this? They're talking about, what is it, nepo babies? Nepotism?
1: Yeah. So actually, it's Tashina Arnold's daughter. Asia Kai is her name. She is on the Different World spinoff that they are now doing on Netflix. And she was asked, how does she feel about the nepotism conversation, you know, in Hollywood and things like that? She actually had a really dope answer.
6: So how do you feel about the nepo baby title?
7: I wish I could care, but like I don't. I just don't. You know, and people are gonna have like their opinions. You know, people are gonna be like, oh well, you only got that because you're a nepo kid, and you only did it. No. I'll let you know this. I've been working since I was 3, and actually since before I could talk.
8: Okay. And she's
7: that's
8: so
7: okay.
8: good. No one's gonna say that.
7: It's perfectly fine. Yeah. You know what I mean? And I don't have any problem with repping being a nepo baby.
1: And she is really good on the show too. She plays the best friend of the main character.
0: Right.
1: I won't give away too much if somebody hadn't seen it just yet. But she plays the best friend of the main character. She steals the show.
0: Mm-hmm.
1: And damn near every scene that she's in, she does a really great job.
0: I didn't realize that's her daughter.
1: Yeah.
0: Wow.
1: Yeah. And she laughed just like Pam.
0: Yeah.
1: She talked just like a mannerism show.
0: Hold on a second. You mean Tashina Arnold?
1: Yes. But
0: this dude, like Pam.
5: Like Pam.
1: That's how I know Tashina is Pam. Or the mama off of Everybody Hates Chris.
0: Yeah.
1: Either.
0: I'm okay with it. A lot of people talk about that nepotism, but other folks can do it, but then we get mad when we try to do it. That's why I said, LeBron, make sure Bronny is always good. Bring him to the 76ers.
1: Right.
0: Bring him to the 76ers.
5: Right. Stop playing.
1: Right, don't bring him to the Sixers.
0: All right, fine. Finally, can we talk about the guy who got fired? This guy posted, and I saw this a while ago. The guy says...

0: name is Darius. And Darius posted, he said, I got fired from AMC because whenever somebody ordered a small popcorn, he'd accidentally fill up a large bucket and tell them they ran out of smalls. He said, now he works at McDonald's. He said, and you best believe, if you order a 6-piece, you're getting an 8 or 9-piece nugget. He said, a matter of fact, order a 10-piece, he said, they're going to be about 13 in your box.
1: Come on.
0: And he said, I'll keep doing this ish until the day I die. Yo. F these giant corporations. He said, I'm here for the people.
1: Fight the power. Fight the power.
0: I wish I could go through the drive-thru when he's working.
1: Not for real.
2: Hey, matter of fact, what's his Instagram so I can follow him just to see where he at?
0: Exactly. Darius said he'll fill your popcorn, give you extra nuggets. Wherever he work, you going to get something extra. So shouts out to Darius.
2: Matter of fact, Darius, can you work at the grocery store so I can just go through them scandals?
0: I thought you were going to say you wanted to either get some crab legs or a brisket.
2: Oh, I'll take that.
0: Yeah, I saw somebody where they said they were stealing meat from the store. All right. Hey, listen, there you go. Those right there are your hot topics coming up. We're going to shut the show down. It's DD in the morning.
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0: We're done. The show's over. What did we learn today? Trey G, what you remember?
1: We learned that Miss Pat, she had some words for old Judge Judy. She said, Judy wrong. Mm-hmm. Judy wrong for telling people if you don't like this country, get on out.
0: Yep. What about you, JJ?
2: And we learned that my man Glenn Big Baby Davis said, man, you know what? I can't stand Gilbert Arenas.
0: let me see some other stuff we found out this morning. 50 Cent may have been the first human. I told y'all, they said they released a picture. I swear it looked like 50 Cent. Charles Barkley is saying, nope, he's going to be calling it quits. He don't really want to be at ESPN. J.R. Smith was arrested, we talked about.
3: Yep.
0: Remember that? And then Jay-Z, in his documentary, talks about shooting his brother at the age of 12.
1: Yo.
0: Ouch.
1: Wow. This is crazy.
2: Yeah.
1: Ouch is crazy,
2: yeah,
1: too, though. All right. Ouch, did he?
0: Yeah.
1: Ouch.
0: Damn.
1: You shot me.
0: Yeah.
1: Ouch.
0: Yeah, ouch. Damn, brother. Hey, listen. Tomorrow on the show, get ready. We got a dope discussion for you. We got cash, laughs, and more. And more information on how you can join us on the One Voyage Cruise. All right? It's Dee Dee in the morning.
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1: 1, 2. 1, 2. 1, 2. 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

40 was such a bang. 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Yeah.

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0: And it's your boy 2 Chainz representing that Cali Paul. You feel me?
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0: 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Yeah, man, the hottest station on the face of this earth. Yeah.

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0: Toledo's blazing hip hop and R&B Hot 973. Yo, welcome to the table. It's your favorite Mexican. We got another trending topic. Hold up. Lil Wayne might be getting married again. Wayne just referred to Maddie Cannon as his fiance. So apparently, while everybody else been trying to figure out their relationship status, Weezy done upgraded his. I just got one question though. When Lil Wayne says fiance, do we get a regular wedding or is the reception going to have 14 rappers, 37 chains, and somebody skateboarding through the cake? What y'all think about that? 419-244-3973. We're bringing it to the table on Hot 973. Let's go.
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0: Toledo's blazing hip hop and R&B hot 973. Yo, welcome to the table. It's your favorite Mexican. Let's talk Remy Ma. Everybody trying to figure out who she dating after Papoose. And Remy says nobody. She told TMZ she's dating her music right now. What y'all think about that? Ladies, that is how you answer when people are too damn nosy. Who you talking to? My career. Who you sleeping with? My peace. 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None of your business. Remy might have just gave everybody their new relationship status. All right, we're going to keep it moving, keeping the lady in the glass city on Hot 973. Let's go.
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1: 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Well, it is Hispanic Heritage Month, and if you want to learn a little something about my heritage, how to move and groove a little bit, tonight, this evening, you got a chance to get some free salsa and bachata beginner class lessons at the Belief Center, 1 Aurora El Gonzalez Drive off South Avenue, right by the trail on the south side. Salsa classes are 6:30 p.m., bachata classes are 7:30 p.m. You never danced before? Well, no problem. They'll work with you on the basic beginner steps and get you confident enough to get out on the dance floor. It's a free event. 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It's every Wednesday. 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

Yo, big happy birthday. 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

Yo, big happy birthday. 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

0: Toledo's blazing hip-hop and R&B Hot 973. Yo, welcome to the table. It's your favorite Mexican. We got another trending topic. Hold up. Lil Wayne might be getting married again. Wayne just referred to Maddie Cannon as his fiance. So apparently, while everybody else been trying to figure out their relationship status, Weezy done upgraded his. I just got one question, though. When Lil Wayne says fiance, do we get a regular wedding, or is the reception going to have 14 rappers, 37 chains, and somebody skateboarding through the cake? What y'all think about that? 419-244-3973. We're bringing it to the table on Hot 973. Let's go.
1: Big Jewel, you ever had to block somebody on your phone?
2: Hell yeah, I had to block my damn husband. He called me 20, 30 times and he locked up. Hey,
1: yo.
2: Dude, I work. Get that off my phone.
0: Wait a minute.
1: How long have y'all been married and how long has he been locked up?
0: Wait a minute.
2: He's been locked up for like 20 years and we've been married for 3.
0: What?
3: How does that work?
4: So you block him every what? Day?
2: Calling somebody 30 times, Kyle, really?
0: But you,
1: okay. You married somebody you that was in jail 17 years.
4: Recently.
0: So you so he was in jail when you married him?
2: Yeah, he was.
0: How was the honeymoon?
2: I went to Bermuda by my
4: dad. I know that's right. Why he trying to be funny? Alton ain't never even been to Bermuda.
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0: Toledo's blazing hip hop and R&B hot 973. Yo, welcome to the table. It's your favorite Mexican. Let's talk Remy Ma. Everybody trying to figure out who she dating after Papoose. And Remy says nobody. She told TMZ she's dating her music right now. What y'all think about that? Ladies, that is how you answer when people are too damn nosy. Who you talking to? My career. Who you sleeping with? My peace. Who you dating? None of your business. Remy might have just gave everybody their new relationship status. All right, we're going to keep it moving, keeping the lead in the Glass City on Hot 973. Let's go.
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0: 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Yo, welcome to the table. We turned all the way up for this hump day afternoon drive, getting into the evening time. I had a blast. I hope you enjoyed yourself, but it's about that time to go. Before I get out of here, let me say mucho gracias. Thank you very much. Everybody tapped in, tuned in, streamed live for the one time. I appreciate you. You know, we back at it mañana, Friday, Junior, Thirsty Thursday. Call it what you want. Tap in 2 to 6, and I'm going to holler at y'all then. Keep it locked for an all-new phone check. Up next with Clarissa Jenkins on Hot 973.
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4: Hello.
5: Hi, this is Nurse Evans calling from Dr. Mayorga's office, looking to speak to Cassandra Scott, please.
4: Yeah, this is Cassandra Scott.
5: Hi, do you have a minute to speak?
4: Sure.
5: How's the toe?
4: The toe is healing pretty good.
5: Okay. Wanted to talk to you about some of the results of the blood test that we did.
4: Okay.
5: It looks like there is an interesting infection with that toe that took place. Now, it's kind of subsiding. Am I correct?
4: Right, it is.
5: Okay. What it is basically, the formal name is Topies.
4: Uh-huh.
5: Have you heard of that?
4: No.
5: Okay. What Topies is basically what it sounds like. It's a mild form of toe herpes.
4: Really?
5: Correct. Have you been in it?
4: How do you get that?
5: Sexual behavior.
4: Right.
5: Have you put your toe in any kind of any kind?
4: No, not that I can remember, no.
5: Okay, with like a gentleman friend, maybe he's a toe sucker or...
4: No, nothing like that, never.
5: It's okay.
4: I never did, though. I'm going to be honest, never did anything like that.
5: I'm not judging you at all. I just want to let you know that.
4: Oh, no.
5: Okay. Can you do me a favor and just hold on a second?
4: Sure.
5: Thank you very much. She said that she never put her toe in a... I bet she has. I could tell in her voice. They don't want to admit it, no, because they're too embarrassed, but most of them are filthy heathens. Understand? I'll tell. Thank you, doctor. Ma'am?
4: First of all, I'm 58 years old, and I'm kind of old for that kind of sexual play. And I'm a lady. I'm not some whore. And so I don't put my feet in somebody's.
5: What are you talking about?
4: I heard you when you spoke to the doctor or whoever saying that somebody would be ashamed and afraid to say that. If I did something like that, that is my business. But I don't do that kind of sexual behavior.
5: I didn't say that, toe jammer.
4: Yeah, I heard you when you spoke to the doctor.
5: No, you didn't.
4: Okay.
5: You ever suck toes for money?
4: First of all, Where is Dr. Mayo located?
5: What are you telling me first of all for? That's what all toe hoes say.
4: Somehow my granddaughter told me she's going to get me phone checked. Is that what this is all about?
5: This is Clarissa Jenkins. You just been phone checked courtesy of Zafran and Courtney, baby.
4: That was too funny.
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2: 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I went to Bermuda by my
5: dad. I know, that's right. Why he's trying to be funny. Alton ain't never even been to Bermuda.
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4: 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DJ Big Lou, the mayor.
6: 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And
7: 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I've been it. Been it since the first grade. All you know what's up with me. It's my motherfucking birthday.

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0: Quarter mil for the Maybach truck.
1: Double R with the factory rims. I got the 90, the US, the version, the bribes, I'm really a threat.
0: It's got to the point that I don't even care. I got jewels in a safe that I don't even wear.
1: Bro, I do it for some shoes and some clothes. You'll see what it'll do for a necklace. Right, sure, look like a spider. It's crawling a dollar on just her accessories.
0: Damn.
1: She made me wanna go harder. I like her aura. I think I'm obsessed with her.
0: Damn.
1: Birthday

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I'm the he cop all the rocks. I'm a 90s baby, I'm a gangster. I don't taste good, but I can taste it. I'm the he tell where he stashed the brick. I'm the he cop all the rocks. Won't smoke with me cause I'm the baddest. 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

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Let me break it down for you, this the real challenge. You call Future when you didn't see the club. Hey, what? Lil Baby help you get your lingo up. What? 21, get